0: where we are. But immigration without assimilation is an invasion. That's an interesting point, and certainly that lack of assimilation is the something that we're seeing right around the world, aren't we, in Western nations?
1: Yeah, absolutely. Not just the UK, not just America, Europe, Australia. Too often we're seeing groups of people coming here not, well, first of all, coming ill.

0: 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Christian music news is coming up in just a moment.
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4: Just imagine waking up to the crisp mountain air in a wood-fired chalet,

Murray, the author tells his story, and we'll see how he brought all things together, saw us caught up in a tether. Well, we thought that he would never set us free, but he did.

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0: shoes.
1: It's Nathan Plumridge and Compliments of Gus with Jesus in These Shoes. You're in Vision with Matt Prater. We've got a great program coming up with J. John on Facing the Canon in just a moment. But before that, a friend of mine, Joel Shaw, has recorded a song with a friend of his, Jason Harrison, which is a Deep South Pentecostal country gospel song. Now, that's a very specific genre. Now, they used a bit of AI to help them do this, or maybe a lot of AI, but it's fascinating because, you know, a lot of people say, oh, you shouldn't use AI. But you know what? It's interesting. You can actually pump out some good quality stuff that can actually reach a lot of people. So I was quite surprised at how good this song was. So I'll play a snippet of it. You can be the judge for yourself. This is Jason Harrison and Joel Shaw with a bit of a new song they launched recently. Have a listen.

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2: In this bulletin, a peace deal between the US and Iran expected to be signed off, and calls for a royal commission into domestic violence in Australia. Good morning, I'm Jaden James. The peace deal between the United States and Iran is now closer than ever, with a final sign-off date expected in the coming days. Mediators in Pakistan claim a final agreement has been reached, but US officials are warning not everyone within Iran's leadership structure has agreed to the terms. The deal reportedly hinges on Iran indefinitely halting its nuclear program, a term that has denied 38 previous attempts of a peace deal. Political scientist Simon Jackman says things are looking more realistic this time.